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5: Mostly clear skies overnight tonight, down to 40 degrees for an overnight low. Little breezy still out of the north-northwest. Occasional gusts at about 15 miles an hour, putting a little extra bite in the air. As we kick off that work week on Monday, sunny skies returning, taking our daytime high to 62. Little light breeze out of the north at times. A clear afternoon on tap, and mostly clear then Monday night, down to 39. Chance of showers and thunderstorms returning on Tuesday. I'm meteorologist Jason Laird.
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5: Mostly clear skies overnight tonight, down to 40 degrees for an overnight low. Little breezy still out of the north-northwest. Occasional gusts at about 15 miles an hour, putting a little extra bite in the air. As we kick off that work week on Monday, sunny skies returning, taking our daytime high to 62. Little light breeze out of the north at times. A clear afternoon on tap and mostly clear then Monday night, down to 39. Chance of showers and thunderstorms returning on Tuesday. I'm meteorologist Jason Laird.
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3: Seacrest, with you. Happy Mother's Day, Connie, Sister Meredith. That includes y'all. Today on the show, Olivia Rodrigo tells us about her upcoming album, and we'll hear her new single, too. Plus, the latest from OneRepublic continues to rise through the chart. Now let's get it going at number 40, Pink Pony Club, Chapel Roan. Hi.

number 40, Pink Pony Club. That's Chapel Roan. Before we continue our run to number one, here's a reminder of who led things last time. Number 3, Huntrick's Golden. Man, I Need, Olivia Dean in the 2 spot. And number 1, 5 weeks for this guy, Bruno Mars. Now that you're all caught up, let's kick it off. This is 39, Zara Larsson, Midnight Sun.

0: Mr. Electric Blue, Benson Boone, down 9 to 38, our biggest fall of the week. Now, Lady Gaga's teamed up with Doechii for a song on the soundtrack to The Devil Wears Prada 2, which hit theaters last weekend, but they're not stopping at just one track. Gaga said that Doechii is a brilliant artist, and she loved working with her on a few different projects, and she can't wait to show everybody what they made together. We'll keep you posted on that. Now, this is Runway, Lady Gaga, Doechii, AT40 on The Verge track.
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15: Mostly clear skies overnight tonight, down to 40 degrees for an overnight low. A little breezy still out of the north-northwest. Occasional gusts at about 15 miles an hour, putting a little extra bite in the air. As we kick off that work week on Monday, sunny skies returning, taking our daytime high to 62. A little light breeze out of the north at times. A clear afternoon on tap and mostly clear then Monday night, down to 39. Chance of showers and thunderstorms returning on Tuesday. I'm meteorologist Jason Laird.
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0: We're just a few hits into the countdown, and next month, Miles Smith is set to release his debut album titled My Mess, My Heart, My Life. And he admits he's nervous about people hearing the project. He said that the new songs are inspired by moments he never thought he'd share, from nights that felt endless and mornings that felt like starting over. But when he put those emotions into lyrics, they became easier to process. Those personal tracks are due out June 12th. Now here he is, Stargazing 37.
16: Time stood still, just like a photograph you made me feel. Like this will last forever, looking in your eyes.

Defray, Ice Cold Lakes at 36. On our way to the biggest one, up to Hozier, who said that after his debut self-titled album became a global success, it was important to keep himself grounded and make sure that his creative choices reflected who he is as an artist. The biggest difference that set him apart from other pop stars was after his initial tour wrapped, he did not go back into the studio to work more. He took a break. He went to Ireland, back home, spent time with his friends and his family, allowing himself to decompress. It put him in the right mindset to make more hits like this. Too Sweet, 35.

too sweet. So Billie Eilish has a new concert film out this weekend that she made in collaboration with legendary director James Cameron. It's called Hit Me Hard and Soft, the tour live in 3D. And they say they've reinvented the concert experience by filming her show with state-of-the-art 3D cameras. Here she is. It's in theaters now if you want to see it. 1840 Extra.

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12: Mostly clear skies overnight tonight, down to 40 degrees for an overnight low. Little breezy still out of the north-northwest. Occasional gusts at about 15 miles an hour, putting a little extra bite in the air. As we kick off that work week on Monday, sunny skies returning, taking our daytime high to 62. A little light breeze out of the north at times. A clear afternoon on tap and mostly clear then Monday night, down to 39. Chance of showers and thunderstorms returning on Tuesday. I'm meteorologist Jason Laird.
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Sabrina, at 32, we're a little more than a week away from the 61st Annual Academy of Country Music Awards going down in Vegas, hosted by Shania Twain. 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

Leon Thomas, 30, it's Mutt. So Dominic Fike headed out on tour this summer with Tame Impala, and in between dates at the bigger venues, he's booked some intimate shows of his own as a headliner. He's calling the run the Comedy Tragedy Parody Tour, which starts in August with a show in Asheville, North Carolina, and wraps with a pair of performances in L.A. at the end of September. We've got all the dates posted at AmericanTop40.com. 29, Dominic Fike.

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1: Coming up next,
0: Miley Cyrus steps up a couple more with her latest. It's coming. Plus, Lady Gaga, Bruno Mars with the number one song from exactly a year ago this week. Keep it here.
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15: Mostly clear skies overnight tonight, down to 40 degrees for an overnight low. Little breezy still out of the north-northwest. Occasional gusts at about 15 miles an hour, putting a little extra bite in the air. As we kick off that work week on Monday, sunny skies returning, taking our daytime high to 62. Little light breeze out of the north at times. A clear afternoon on tap, and mostly clear then Monday night, down to 39. Chance of showers and thunderstorms returning on Tuesday. I'm meteorologist Jason Laird.
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0: We're inside the top 30. So Drake has been teasing his ninth studio album for almost a year, but he really tested his fans' patience when he revealed the release date for the project. We'll tell you what happened after 26, Miley Cyrus, Younger You. Hey.

0: Miley Cyrus, 26, 1840. Younger you. Let me go back to Drake. His next album, Iceman, is coming this month. He hid the release date in a parking lot in downtown Toronto, but with one big obstacle. It was inside a million-pound block of ice. Some fans couldn't wait for warm weather to melt the barrier and wanted to speed up the process themselves by using blowtorches and pickaxes. But eventually, things did heat up, and we found out it's the 15th. The wait almost over.
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falling 5-25. Sabrina Carpenter. And this song had the number one spot a year ago this week and is still hanging around in the top 30. Die with a Smile, Lady Gaga, Bruno, 24.

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1: 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And after falling last week, Tame Impala rebounds a notch next.
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1: Mostly clear skies overnight tonight, down to 40 degrees for an overnight low. Little breezy still out of the north-northwest. Occasional gusts at about 15 miles an hour, putting a little extra bite in the air. As we kick off that work week on Monday, sunny skies returning, taking our daytime high to 62. A little light breeze out of the north at times. A clear afternoon on tap and mostly clear then Monday night, down to 39. Chance of showers and thunderstorms returning on Tuesday. I'm meteorologist Jason Laird.
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Dracula 23. That's Tame Impala. Well, the 61st Academy of Country Music Awards are set for the 17th, and Megan Maroney leads with the most nominations. She's up for 8, including the biggest category of the night, Entertainer of the Year. We've got her latest single in the extra spot, Wish I Didn't, on 1840.

Justin Bieber, 22 Daisies. So Ryan Tedder's written a lot of hit songs, and recently for pop stars like Tate McRae and BTS, but he doesn't want fans to think he's forgotten about One Republic. He said when he makes a successful track for someone else, it motivates him to come up with something high level for his own band. So he's not just saving the good stuff for other artists, he's using it for the band too. Like this one, Need Your Love, One Republic, 21.

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0: Just about to get into your top 20. But first, Katrina reaching out in North Bergen, New Jersey. Here's your Sabrina Carpenter. Oh, not another.

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Bruno Mars, 20, Risk It All. Now, at this point, Noah Kahan is a global artist, but he writes songs mostly about his small hometown of Stafford, Vermont, because it keeps him grounded. When he goes back to visit, people in his town don't treat him like a big-time celebrity because he's still just Noah, who used to play on the soccer team. He was your old co-worker at the valet. Now check him out, The Great Divide, 19.

Great Divide 19, Noah Kahan. In a couple of weeks, Alex Warren's going to kick off his North American leg of the Little Orphan Alex tour, but he's also working on another important project, his next album. He said that the music is basically finished, but next comes a challenging process of deciding the order of the track list, which songs are the priority and what gets left out. We'll keep you posted. Now, Fever Dream 18.

Alex Warren, 18, Fever Dream. The American Music Awards, just a couple weeks away. Lady Gaga up for 6 categories. She could take home trophies for Artist of the Year, Tour of the Year, and Album of the Year for Mayhem. Here's Abracadabra, now on 1840 Extra.

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14: Mostly clear skies overnight tonight, down to 40 degrees for an overnight low. Little breezy still out of the north-northwest. Occasional gusts at about 15 miles an hour, putting a little extra bite in the air. As we kick off that work week on Monday, sunny skies returning, taking our daytime high to 62. Little light breeze out of the north at times. A clear afternoon on tap and mostly clear then Monday night, down to 39. Chance of showers and thunderstorms returning on Tuesday. I'm meteorologist Jason Laird.
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0: Inside the top 20. So BTS just kicked off their first world tour in 4 years, and the K-pop band is leaving their mark on every city that they visit in a really big way. When they arrive to a tour stop, BTS basically takes over with thousands of fans traveling in to catch the show, and it's estimated that each concert generates hundreds of millions of dollars for the region. Here's Swim 17. Swim.

Tit for Tat, Tate McRae down 3-16. Well, the mini residencies by Harry Styles are some of the most anticipated shows of the year, which broke sales records all over the world. But he's using that success to help make touring easier for smaller artists. A portion of his sales in the UK will go into a special fund to be distributed to touring musicians, as well as grassroots venues and promoters, to sort of offset the cost of touring and help small acts reach more fans. Here he is, Harry, American Girls, 15.

Harry Styles, American Girls at 15. All right, Hilary Duff will head out on her tour performing in arenas all over the world, but she's treating the run as a family road trip. Let's go. The whole fam, taking her husband, four kids along for the ride. They've already mapped out things they want to see and do across the U.S. so they don't get bored of seeing the show every night. So they've got an activity plan. Here she is, roommates, Hilary, 14.

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21: Mostly clear skies overnight tonight, down to 40 degrees for an overnight low. Little breezy still out of the north-northwest. Occasional gusts at about 15 miles an hour, putting a little extra bite in the air. As we kick off that work week on Monday, sunny skies returning, taking our daytime high to 62. A little light breeze out of the north at times. A clear afternoon on tap and mostly clear then Monday night, down to 39. Chance of showers and thunderstorms returning on Tuesday. I'm meteorologist Jason Laird.
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0: Just outside your top 10, and Sienna Spiro says she made close to 900 versions of her hit Die on This Hill, including one that sounded like a track by Silk Sonic and another that reminded her of Lauryn Hill. Her producer Omer Fetty believed with Sienna's voice, less is more. And when you have a vocal as special as hers, he wanted to put a giant flashlight on her performance and let it shine. So they made a piano version that was basically just singing and stripped down piano. And it all worked. 13, Die on This Hill.

Die on This Hill, 13, Sienna Spiro. Ella Langley's latest project, Dandelion, debuted at number one on the album chart, and she says the songs are connecting so strongly with fans because they're basically a more mature version of her artistry. She knew exactly what she wanted to create when she was writing the album and showed up to every session loaded with ideas, complemented by her ornate vision boards and hundreds of other songs for inspiration. She hoped the record would feel like summer nights with fireflies, a bonfire, and a beach you can dance to. And she definitely reached that goal because everyone is moving to this, Choosing Texas, number 12.

somber. 11. Teddy Swims. He was at Coachella last month. He debuted a brand new song on stage. Now the track could land on our charts soon. It's called Mr. Know-It-All. 1840 Breakout, Teddy Swims.

0: New music from Teddy Swims there. It's called Mr. Know-It-All, an AT40 breakout.
1: Coming up next,
0: we'll hear from Olivia Rodrigo about her upcoming album coming up, and Taylor Swift breaks into the top 10 to score 3 back-to-back hits, starting with this. I cry my eyes by Elizabeth
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0: Count them down from the shores of Lake Superior on Mix 93 in Hancock, Michigan, to the top of the Rocky Mountains on the Peak 92.3 in Salida, Colorado. Still a few hits between us and number one. Let's go, Taylor. 10, Elizabeth Taylor.

Taylor Swift, Opalite. That is number 9. She has a rare 3 in a row here in the top 10, going back to back to back. That almost never happens. The Fates of Ophelia, number 8.

That's Taylor at number 8 on AT40. Well, the brothers Joel and Luke Smallbone, who make up the band Fourth King and Country, have a new single out. They said it's more than just a song. It's a rallying cry. It's called World on Fire, and they hope it inspires people to live fully alive in a world where it's so easy to let life pass you by. This could be their 7th AT40 hit. We got it for you here. World on Fire for King and Country. AT40.

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1: Coming up next.
0: Well, Ray puts in a second week in the same spot, and Somber's been bouncing around the same two positions for the past 6 weeks. Stay with us.
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13: Heading back to work on our Monday with sunny skies and a daytime high reaching 62. Winds light and variable out of the north. Occasional wind gusts at about 15 miles an hour. Not too bad there. Clear into the afternoon Monday and Monday night. We're staying mostly clear. Chilly, though, down to 39 degrees for an overnight low. Into Tuesday, our next weather system knocking at our doorstep. We'll start the day out partly sunny. High is 70. Chance of showers and thunderstorms in the afternoon. I'm meteorologist Jason Laird.
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0: We're inside the top 10. One of the most anticipated albums of the year is the next one from Olivia Rodrigo, You Seem Pretty Sad for a Girl So in Love, which is coming out next month. We'll check in with Olivia and hear more about the new song after 7. Back to Friends, Somber.

0: friend Somber. That's 7. All right, Olivia Rodrigo. First album since 2023's Guts on the way. And Olivia calls it her most experimental project yet. Here she is.
1: I started writing this album at a time in my life where I was like experiencing real romantic love for the first time. And so I was tasked with writing an album full of love songs. And I went back and I kind of listened to all of my favorite love songs throughout history or throughout, you know, whatever that I love. And I realized that the thing that I loved so much about them is not that they were really happy, but they had sort of an element of sadness or fear or melancholy or longing. And that's what kind of made them tug at your heartstrings so much. And that's what moved you so much. And so that was kind of the thing that I set out to do in this album, is I wanted to make a sad love song. So when I figured out this title, I was like, perfect.
0: Olivia's new album, You Seem Pretty Sad for a Girl So in Love, coming out June 12th. Here she is, an AT40 on the Verge track, Drop Dead.

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1: Heading back to work on our Monday with sunny skies and a daytime high reaching 62. Winds light and variable out of the north. Occasional wind gusts at about 15 miles an hour. Not too bad there. Clear into the afternoon Monday and Monday night. We're staying mostly clear. Chilly, though, down to 39 degrees for an overnight low. Into Tuesday, our next weather system knocking at our doorstep. We'll start the day out partly sunny. High is 70. Chance of showers and thunderstorms in the afternoon. I'm meteorologist Jason Laird.
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3: These are the top five of the week. A legendary pop star recently announced new music with the help of some artists from the next generation of pop music. I'll fill you in coming up. Now, Olivia Dean, So Easy, number five.
6: I

0: Olivia Dean, So Easy, 5. Earlier this month, Madonna announced her first studio album in 7 years. It's actually a sequel to her 05 project, Confessions on a Dance Floor. Next one's called Confessions 2. And after a surprise appearance with Sabrina Carpenter at Coachella, she gave fans an early listen with a party at a nightclub in West Hollywood with Addison Rae by her side. She says she put her heart and soul into Confessions 2. She can't wait for it to come out July 3rd.
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2: Number 4.

Huntress for That Is Golden. Well, last year, the Goo Goo Dolls released an EP called Summer Anthem, which included a hit that made it to AT40. It's called Not Goodbye. Another track from that project could hit our charts soon. It's called Misery. Here it is, AT40 Breakout.

0: Alex Warren at number 3. So Bruno Mars' longest running completely solo number 1 is Just the Way You Are back in 2011. But this weekend, he's got a chance to tie his own record with 6 weeks at number 1. We'll find out if he can do it. Who's got the biggest 2 in North America? Coming up.
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0: Things that I've got. Benson Boone, Beautiful Things for Jeremy, requesting that in Utah.
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0: We're down to the biggest two. The American Music Awards, just a few weeks away, Queen Latifah hosting that live ceremony in Vegas, and Taylor Swift has the most nominations with 8 nods. But with second place, it's a four-way tie. 7 nominations for Morgan Wallen, Sabrina Carpenter, Somber, and Olivia Dean, number 2.

Man I Need, Olivia Dean. That is number two. And here we go. 28 million of you waiting to hear it. So let's get to it. The number one song in the country. So the artist behind the top track can really do it all. And he proves it in the music video for this next hit. The visual is a retro studio with our number one artist playing every role in the band, from lead vocals, guitar, even behind a set of conga drums. He said that filming the visual was tricky because he didn't consider how complex it would be to play all those different characters. But overall, it was fun, which matches the energy of the biggest song in North America. Number one. I Just Might. Bruno Mars, the number one song on AT40 for 6 weeks.

0: 6 weeks on top. I just might. Bruno Mars. And there you have it, your countdown. So Bruno got back to that number one spot. Next time, we'll have to see what happens. Maybe it's a new number one. In the meantime, stay with us on social, and I'll see you weeknights on Wheel of Fortune with Vanna White. Have a great Mother's Day weekend.
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2: Heading back to work on our Monday with sunny skies and a daytime high reaching 62. Winds light and variable out of the north. Occasional wind gusts at about 15 miles an hour. Not too bad there. Clear into the afternoon Monday and Monday night. We're staying mostly clear. Chilly, though, down to 39 degrees for an overnight low. Into Tuesday, our next weather system knocking at our doorstep. We'll start the day out partly sunny. High is 70. Chance of showers and thunderstorms in the afternoon. I'm meteorologist Jason Laird.
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1: Heading back to work on our Monday with sunny skies and a daytime high reaching 62. Winds light and variable out of the north. Occasional wind gusts at about 15 miles an hour. Not too bad there. Clear into the afternoon Monday and Monday night. We're staying mostly clear. Chilly, though, down to 39 degrees for an overnight low. Into Tuesday, our next weather system knocking at our doorstep. We'll start the day out partly sunny. High is 70. Chance of showers and thunderstorms in the afternoon. I'm meteorologist Jason Laird.
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2: Heading back to work on our Monday with sunny skies and a daytime high reaching 62. Winds light and variable out of the north. Occasional wind gusts at about 15 miles an hour. Not too bad there. Clear into the afternoon Monday and Monday night. We're staying mostly clear. Chilly, though, down to 39 degrees for an overnight low. Into Tuesday, our next weather system knocking at our doorstep. We'll start the day out partly sunny. High is 70. Chance of showers and thunderstorms in the afternoon. I'm meteorologist Jason Laird.
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0: everyone listens to WFAV 95.1. And that's okay. 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
1: Heading back to work on our Monday with sunny skies and a daytime high reaching 62. Winds light and variable out of the north. Occasional wind gusts at about 15 miles an hour. Not too bad there. Clear into the afternoon Monday and Monday night. We're staying mostly clear. Chilly, though, down to 39 degrees for an overnight low. Into Tuesday, our next weather system knocking at our doorstep. We'll start the day out partly sunny. High is 70. Chance of showers and thunderstorms in the afternoon. I'm meteorologist Jason Laird.
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1: Heading back to work on our Monday with sunny skies and a daytime high reaching 62. Winds light and variable out of the north. Occasional wind gusts at about 15 miles an hour. Not too bad there. Clear into the afternoon Monday and Monday night. We're staying mostly clear. Chilly, though, down to 39 degrees for an overnight low. Into Tuesday, our next weather system knocking at our doorstep. We'll start the day out partly sunny. High is 70. Chance of showers and thunderstorms in the afternoon. I'm meteorologist Jason Laird.
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1: Heading back to work on our Monday with sunny skies and a daytime high reaching 62. Winds light and variable out of the north. Occasional wind gusts at about 15 miles an hour. Not too bad there. Clear into the afternoon Monday and Monday night. We're staying mostly clear. Chilly, though, down to 39 degrees for an overnight low. Into Tuesday, our next weather system knocking at our doorstep. We'll start the day out partly sunny. High is 70. Chance of showers and thunderstorms in the afternoon. I'm meteorologist Jason Laird.
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1: Heading back to work on our Monday with sunny skies and a daytime high reaching 62. Winds light and variable out of the north. Occasional wind gusts at about 15 miles an hour. Not too bad there. Clear into the afternoon Monday and Monday night. We're staying mostly clear. Chilly, though, down to 39 degrees for an overnight low. Into Tuesday, our next weather system knocking at our doorstep. We'll start the day out partly sunny. High is 70. Chance of showers and thunderstorms in the afternoon. I'm meteorologist Jason Laird.
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2: Heading back to work on our Monday with sunny skies and a daytime high reaching 62. Winds light and variable out of the north. Occasional wind gusts at about 15 miles an hour. Not too bad there. Clear into the afternoon Monday and Monday night. We're staying mostly clear. Chilly, though, down to 39 degrees for an overnight low. Into Tuesday, our next weather system knocking at our doorstep. We'll start the day out partly sunny. High is 70. Chance of showers and thunderstorms in the afternoon. I'm meteorologist Jason Laird.
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fade eventually. So if our time is running out, day after day, we'll make the mundane a masterpiece. 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
1: Heading back to work on our Monday with sunny skies and a daytime high reaching 62. Winds light and variable out of the north. Occasional wind gusts at about 15 miles an hour. Not too bad there. Clear into the afternoon Monday and Monday night. We're staying mostly clear. Chilly, though, down to 39 degrees for an overnight low. Into Tuesday, our next weather system knocking at our doorstep. We'll start the day out partly sunny. High is 70. Chance of showers and thunderstorms in the afternoon. I'm meteorologist Jason Laird.
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1: 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Specific rules for individual contests are also listed under the same section. You may also request a printed copy of the contest rules by visiting our offices at 292 North Convent, Bourbonnais, Illinois. For questions, call us at 815-933-9287 during regular business hours, Monday through Friday, 8:30 a.m. until 5 p.m. Good luck from Milner Media Partners.
2: Heading back to work on our Monday with sunny skies and a daytime high reaching 62. Winds light and variable out of the north. Occasional wind gusts at about 15 miles an hour. Not too bad there. Clear into the afternoon Monday and Monday night. We're staying mostly clear. Chilly, though, down to 39 degrees for an overnight low. Into Tuesday, our next weather system knocking at our doorstep. We'll start the day out partly sunny. High is 70. Chance of showers and thunderstorms in the afternoon. I'm meteorologist Jason Laird.
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1: Looking pretty good to start the week. It will be a little bit breezy today, wind around 20 miles an hour, but lots of sunshine and pretty pleasant daytime highs in the low 60s. Overnight, we're down around 40 with clear skies. We'll get sunshine for most of Tuesday, maybe a few clouds, mid-70s, and wind will be gusty ahead of another cold front. Up to 30 miles an hour tomorrow, and maybe an afternoon shower or thunderstorm. Low pressure moves through with a few showers Tuesday night. Back to sunshine Wednesday.
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Believer, Imagine Dragons on WFAV. 95.1 today. Looks like it's going to be pretty nice. We'll have a sunny day later and, well, mid-60s. And then warming up tomorrow, upper 70s Tuesday. The Scott Show is live and local early on a Monday morning at WFAV 95.1. I'm Scott Smith. Hope you had a great weekend. Let's hear Chapel Roan.

On Saturday, Bishop McNamara baseball with a win. The softball team split the games in their doubleheader, losing the first but winning the second. 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

WFAV 95.1. The Bulls haven't been very good in a while, but well, they're hoping their luck changes. They did get a little boost in the NBA draft lottery. Washington Wizards gets the first pick. The Bulls right there at number four, which, look, they'll have some good options, right? The Bulls at four. They also have the 15th pick in the first round as well. WFAV. They should probably find a coach. Maybe find a coach, too, before that all goes down. WFAV 95.1. My name is Scott Smith. It's the Scott Show. One of the big albums from Matchbox 20, Yourself or Someone Like You. Here's Real World. I wonder what it's like to be the rainmaker.

Yeah, this is going to be fun. On Thursday morning, I'll do the Scott Show Playlist Puzzle. It's where I get a four-song playlist, and the title of the songs, the first letter of each of the songs, spells out a word. You're going to need to know that to win. The Playlist Puzzle, Thursday morning on the Scott Show. We'll play at 7:25 a.m. And Thursday, your chance at a family four-pack to Dreamland Galaxy, the new spot in Bradley. Includes entry for four guests, cheese pizza, and drinks. Dreamland Galaxy, where imagination meets adventure. Here's 21 Pilots on WFAV 95.1. I'm Scott Smith. This one's called Ride.

WFAV 95.1. It is 5:46. So coming up in 4 minutes, we will have a spotlight on the city of Watseka. New series I'm hosting here. It's Scott Smith. And yeah, this week, when you listen to WFAV 95.1 here and there, now and then, you'll hear things all about Watseka. So let's do that coming up. First, though, oh man, the Sphere. A lot of buzz about the No Doubt shows. I'm seeing like set lists posted online, and it's a lot of good stuff, including a lot of the Tragic Kingdom album, which I would hope and expect if I was flying out to Vegas to see this amazing immersive show, they'd play some of those. Don't speak. WFAV 95.1 is on right now on our playlist, on our set list. It's the Scott Show.

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1: Well, as most people know, Watseka is a city in the county seat of Iroquois County. We are approximately 15 miles west of the Illinois-Indiana state line on U.S. Route 24.
0: That's Amanda Hibbs, the Executive Director of the Watseka Area Chamber of Commerce.
1: We are currently working on some downtown beautification to just make our downtown area beautiful, of course, like we attempt to do every year. So our community banners and our downtown flowers will be planted here soon. 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The city of Watseka provides what they call a facade grant, where businesses can fill out the paperwork and apply for this facade grant. 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
0: And we'll continue to learn more about the places and people of Watseka this week with our Hometown Spotlight. I'm Scott Smith.
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6: Looking pretty good to start the week. It will be a little bit breezy today, wind around 20 miles an hour, but lots of sunshine and pretty pleasant daytime highs in the low 60s. Overnight, we're down around 40 with clear skies. We'll get sunshine for most of Tuesday, maybe a few clouds, mid-70s, and wind will be gusty ahead of another cold front, up to 30 miles an hour tomorrow, and maybe an afternoon shower or thunderstorm. Low pressure moves through with a few showers Tuesday night, back to sunshine Wednesday.
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WFAV 95.1 playing your favorites from the 2000s to now on Wednesday of this week. Our next winning Wednesday here with the Scott Show kicking it off. I'm Scott Smith. We'll have, oh man, this will be great. So you know we're teaming up with Bricks and Minifigs for winning Wednesdays. And this week, they're, oh man, all the Lego stuff they have in Bradley is incredible. And they also host birthday parties. And this could be your chance to get that. It's a 90-minute package. Includes a custom minifig for each child to build and take home, a birthday t-shirt for the guest of honor, a build-your-own demolition car activity, the demo derby play experience, the paper products for your party too. 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Get that space rented. That's the prize on Winning Wednesday this week. We'll give you the winning words every hour from 6:10 a.m. through 6:10 p.m. If you have someone that loves Legos in your house, this is a great idea. 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
1: Hosier at 6:15 in the morning. It's WFAV 95.1. Yeah, I said 0.1. That's important. That's like our address. It's like, where do you live? We live at 95.1. Okay, Halsey, then Olivia Dean. Hey, and coming up, another Hometown Spotlight. I'm hosting a new series this week all about the city of Watseka. Hang on.

0: our hometown spotlight, featuring the city of Watseka. Here's Amanda Hibbs, the executive director of the Watseka Area Chamber of Commerce.
1: We are a thriving community. 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
0: And one of the new businesses is in downtown Watseka, Bookish Book Cafe and Wine Bar.
1: She sells books. You can get you a coffee, sit in there and read a book. You can have your book club in there, have a glass of wine. She's got some other smaller little merchandise that she has for sale. So that's a win-win.
0: We're featuring Watseka this week, and we'll learn about some of the upcoming events. I'm Scott Smith. This is your Hometown Spotlight.
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3: 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That's the latest. I'm Jake Lamore on WFAV.
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7: Looking pretty good to start the week. It will be a little bit breezy today. Wind around 20 miles an hour, but lots of sunshine and pretty pleasant daytime highs in the low 60s. Overnight, we're down around 40 with clear skies. We'll get sunshine for most of Tuesday, maybe a few clouds, mid-70s, and wind will be gusty ahead of another cold front. Up to 30 miles an hour tomorrow, and maybe an afternoon shower or thunderstorm. Low pressure moves through with a few showers Tuesday night. Back to sunshine Wednesday.
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Hi there. This is the Scott Show. Now a fresh favorite. This is Teddy Swims, a new song featured on American Top 40 this past weekend. It's called Mr. Know-It-All.

641 at WFAV 95.1, playing your favorites. I did have to fill up more gas this weekend. You know what? I don't want to talk about it. Okay, this is pretty exciting. I get invited back. What? For a number of years now, I've been broadcasting each time they do the Riverside Mental Health Awareness Fair. And that event is this Friday. So I hope you can join me. Friday, May 15th, this Friday. I'll be there 10 till 11 after the morning show here at the Riverside Atrium parking lot on Kennedy Drive in Bradley. And the event goes till 2 that day. You will see resources and they'll have support there. All about mental health, mental wellness. And we have Indiana Beach tickets you can win too with Riverside Healthcare. 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
1: City of Kankakee will host a youth planting day this week. In a Facebook post, City of Kankakee says the event will allow kids to build their own salad garden, pizza garden, and teach them how to grow food. The event takes place this Friday, starts at 3 in the afternoon, runs till 7 at night, 302 North 5th Avenue in Kankakee. If you'd like to know more, there is more on the City of Kankakee's website or its Facebook page. That is the latest. Have a good rest of your day. 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
11: Looking pretty good to start the week. It will be a little bit breezy today, wind around 20 miles an hour, but lots of sunshine and pretty pleasant daytime highs in the low 60s. Overnight, we're down around 40 with clear skies. We'll get sunshine for most of Tuesday, maybe a few clouds, mid-70s, and wind will be gusty ahead of another cold front, up to 30 miles an hour tomorrow, and maybe an afternoon shower or thunderstorm. Low pressure moves through with a few showers Tuesday night, back to sunshine Wednesday.
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Vermilion Valley Bank on Peoria Avenue in Piper City. Gina Habercomb is the person nominating. Well, Gina and co-workers getting some delicious JJC and Lemon Family McDonald's for being our workplace of the week. 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

finish him. That's my Mortal Kombat. I mean, that was like the classic. That's fun. If you ever see like old classic arcade games, the original Mortal Kombat, that's a blast. Anyways, there's been a bunch over the years in movies. Now, the Mortal Kombat 2 movie was, number 2 over the weekend. That means Devil Wears Prada got the top spot in movie theaters. A lot of people buzzing about the Gaga Dochi song on that soundtrack. It is 7:08. It's WFAV 95.1, The Scott Show. Sunny today, high 65. I got my prescription sunglasses ready. I might even roll the windows down.

Good morning. I'm Scott Smith. I host The Scott Show, and that's what you're listening to right now. WFAV 95.1. Let's get into local sports. In high school, girls softball, Bishop McNamara split their doubleheader with St. Edward, losing the first game but bouncing back in the second. They remain tied at the top of the Chicagoland Christian Conference. That was a game played on Saturday, both games. Seneca defeated Manteno on Friday 11-1, and Sophie Clawitter, another big performance, gave up just one hit on Friday night. Piatone shut out Watsika 2-0. In high school baseball, Wilmington earned their 16th win of the season Saturday over Shepherd 6-4. Bishop Mack and Grant Park also earned victories over the weekend. And Kankakee girls soccer, one of the Friday highlights, they won 5-3 against Thorn Ridge. The team still undefeated, the K's there in the conference. That's local sports brought to you by Planet Fitness in the shops in Meadowview and Kankakee.

Rihanna on WFAV 95.1, playing your favorites from the 2000s to now on The Scott Show. I'm Scott Smith. Hey, this is great. The Food Truck Friday is coming back this summer with Bourbonnais Township Park District. They're at Perry Farm Park, and they'll do it every Friday from June to August. So some Friday lunchtime options are coming your way. Here's Noah Kahan, The Great Divide. I love lunch, so this is perfect.

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2: 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Ben King of King Music says they will give out two scholarships at this year's fest.
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2: 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That's the latest. I'm Jake Lamour on WFAV.
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6: Looking pretty good to start the week. It will be a little bit breezy today. Wind around 20 miles an hour, but lots of sunshine and pretty pleasant daytime highs in the low 60s. Overnight, we're down around 40 with clear skies. We'll get sunshine for most of Tuesday, maybe a few clouds, mid-70s, and wind will be gusty ahead of another cold front, up to 30 miles an hour tomorrow, and maybe an afternoon shower or thunderstorm. Low pressure moves through with a few showers Tuesday night, back to sunshine Wednesday.
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Playlist Puzzle returns Thursday morning at 7:25. It's my soon-to-be famous radio game where I create a playlist of four songs, and the first letter of the title of each of those spells out a word, and you need to know that word to win. We get local winners on the Scott Show. Look, national contests, congratulations. We're going to do the local thing. All right, so this week, family four-pack to Dreamland Galaxy. Oh, you need this. There's been so much anticipation. And, well, you'll get in four guests, the new spot in Bradley. Fun for all ages, right? Some virtual reality type stuff. Great for the kids. We'll get a cheese pizza for you while you're there and some drinks. Dreamland Galaxy, where imagination meets adventure. A four-pack. That'll be Thursday morning. We'll do it at 7:25 right here with our soon-to-be-famous playlist puzzle. On The Scott Show, I'm Scott Smith. Thank you for listening. It's early on a Monday with WFAV 95.1. Looking outside, we are in for a nice day with the weather. Go enjoy it. You should.

WFAV 95.1. That's Destiny's Child. And that's called Say My Name. It's the Scott Show. And hey, there is, I'm very excited to announce a new contest that's going to happen next week on the radio on WFAV. And it could get you, you know, when you're looking for tickets to the shows and you see those blue dots and you put a couple in there in your cart and you get the tickets. We're going to do that part for you. We're going to get you the tickets to the show. I'll give you details on who I'm talking about and all that coming up in a few minutes. By the way, sunny today, high near 65. That's going to be so nice. And then even a little warmer tomorrow. Here's Ray, Where's My Husband on WFAV 95.1.

WFAV 95.1 plays your favorites from the 2000s to now. I'm Scott Smith. It's the Scott Show. So next week, we're going to tell you about it this week. Get you ready, because next week when you're out around town, you're going to probably be seeing these opportunities for you to get into the Ed Sheeran concert coming up at Soldier Field. You're going to want to be there. We have your tickets. The show is Saturday, June 27th. So here's the scoop. It's the WFAV ticket trail, because we're not just getting one winner. We're getting three winners because we love you. Okay, so here's what we're doing. There are going to be three different locations around the area where you can just scan the QR code and sign up. Doesn't take too long, and then you're in. So if you go to one of them, you have a shot at one of those tickets, and increase your odds, right? If you go to all three of the locations, enter at each one of those, because they're basically like separate contests, because we're going to get a total of three local winners. So this will happen next week, but I want you to know about it. Ed Sheeran tickets on our WFAV ticket trail. So the locations will be Brookmont Bowling Center, 200 West Brookmont Boulevard in Kankakee, Dreamland Galaxy, 1190 North Bradley Boulevard in Bradley, and Chicago Dough, 545 South Main Street in Bourbonnais. Those three spots starting next week. We'll do it for a week, and we'll get some winners for Ed Sheeran tickets. It's our ticket trail. It's going to be good. The concert's going to be fantastic. This is Ed Sheeran now on The Scott Show at WFAV.

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1: 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According to a Facebook post, Bourbonnais Township Park District says Food Truck Fridays will take place at Perry Farm on Kennedy Drive in Bourbonnais. Every Friday, starting in June and running through August, starts at 11 o'clock in the morning, runs till 2 in the afternoon. You can visit the Park District's website or its Facebook page for more information. 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
5: Looking pretty good to start the week. It will be a little bit breezy today. Wind around 20 miles an hour, but lots of sunshine and pretty pleasant daytime highs in the low 60s. Overnight, we're down around 40 with clear skies. We'll get sunshine for most of Tuesday, maybe a few clouds, mid-70s, and wind will be gusty ahead of another cold front. Up to 30 miles an hour tomorrow, and maybe an afternoon shower or thunderstorm. Low pressure moves through with a few showers Tuesday night, back to sunshine Wednesday.
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6:03. I'm Scott Smith. It's the Scott Show, WFAV 95.1. Hope you had a great Mother's Day yesterday. The weather was really nice. And hey, it continues on today. This is the Scott Show. Turn it up.

morning. That is Huntrix Golden, K-pop Demon Hunters music on WFAV 95.1. Playing your favorites from the 2000s to now. High school sports on our local sports update on the Sports Zone. Something I created, and I guess we're going with that for now until I wake up one day and like, I want to do something else. It's the Scott Show. So let's start. High school girls softball. Bishop McNamara did split the doubleheader with St. Edward. The first game was close. It's a one-run win for St. Edward. But they bounced back. Bishop Mac got the second game victory. They are now tied top of the Chicagoland Christian Conference. That second game was a shutout win. Seneca defeated Mantino on Friday 11-1 in softball. And Sophie Clawitter is continuing on with a great job there in softball. Just one hit right there on the mound. Had a good day pitching Friday night. Good evening. In Piatone's 2-0 shutout over Watsika. Now, moving on to baseball. Are they wearing those baseball lifestyle, you know, those clothes? They look like ice cream. That is like, they have every variety with the sprinkles in there and everything. In high school baseball, Wilmington earned their 16th win of the season. That is a fantastic run this season for the Wildcats. They defeated Shepherd Saturday. It was 6-4, the final score. Now, over the weekend, too, Bishop McNamara and Grant Park baseball teams also earned victories. And Kankakee girls soccer, shout out to the K's. They won 5-3 on Friday against Thornridge. The Kankakee girls soccer team is still undefeated in the conference after all this time. It's about 8:12 in the morning on WFAV, The Scott Show, brought to you by Planet Fitness and the shops in Meadowview and Kankakee and PlanetFitness.com. Big fan of this one. Olivia Rodrigo is back, and this song is called Drop Dead. WFAV 95.1.

Olivia Rodrigo. That one's called Drop Dead on WFAV 95.1. Hi there, it's the Scott Show. It's about 8:15 in the morning. I will be hanging out outside. We're hoping for good weather. Riverside Mental Health Awareness Fair on Friday. I'll be there after the morning show, 10 till 11 a.m. the Riverside Atrium parking lot, 400 South Kennedy Drive in Bradley. They'll have all this mental wellness and mental health resources and support there on site. And I'm going to bring some Indiana Beach tickets you can have a chance to win. Riverside's Mental Health Awareness Fair is this upcoming Friday from 10 to 2. I'll be there the first hour. 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

I tried to the top, I've been out of shape, taking out the box, I'm an astronaut. I blasted off the planet, rock to cause catastrophe, and it matters more because I had it. Now I had, I thought about wreaking havoc on an opposition, kind of shocking, they want a static with precision. I'm automatic, quarterback, I ain't talking second packet, pack it up, I don't panic, batter up, who the back?

0: WFAV 95.1 is keeping up with what's happening. This is the latest. 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
1: Prime Healthcare Illinois Hospitals and Medical Groups, which includes St. Mary's Hospital in Kankakee, will remain in network with Blue Cross Blue Shield Illinois Health Insurance. According to a press release Thursday, Blue Cross confirmed that all Prime Healthcare hospitals and medical groups in Illinois will remain in network beyond June 1st of this year. Prime officials say patients will continue to have uninterrupted access to care without increased costs, and Blue Cross will correct previous issued termination notices related to the June 1st date. That's the latest. I'm Jake Lamore on WFAV.
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3: 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We're joined by Amanda Hibbs, Executive Director of the Watsika Area Chamber of Commerce. 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
4: 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So we have a mural there, and I'm hearing rumors that there will be another mural coming soon.
3: 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I'm Scott Smith.
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8: Looking pretty good to start the week. It will be a little bit breezy today. Wind around 20 miles an hour, but lots of sunshine and pretty pleasant daytime highs in the low 60s. Overnight, we're down around 40 with clear skies. We'll get sunshine for most of Tuesday, maybe a few clouds, mid-70s, and wind will be gusty ahead of another cold front. Up to 30 miles an hour tomorrow, and maybe an afternoon shower or thunderstorm. Low pressure moves through with a few showers Tuesday night. Back to sunshine Wednesday.
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One more time, Daughtry. Wow, he listened. All right, it's the Scott Show on WFAV 95.1. How many times do I need to walk up and down Northfield Square Mall to get my 10,000 steps in? Should we go there and find out? Let's load up the van. The new study from the European Congress of Obesity. Why did they send me that? Do they think I need to... Okay, 8,500 steps a day is that. Okay, so they're saying if you do 8,500 steps a day, you can maintain weight loss after dieting. Oh, diet and exercise. I see. Okay, well, I'm not willing to give up half of that. But if you do them together, it's a good thing. 10,000, 8,500, just get moving. As I... the radio DJ sitting in a chair, tell you. Here's Ella Langley, she's in Texas on The Scott Show at WFAV. Tell everyone you know.

0: So I love this thing we're doing next week, and I'm going to share some details. You got to get the concert tickets one way or another. You can buy them or you can win them or both, but we have them. I'll share the artist, I'll share the venue, and I'll share how you can win them. Look, there's some, I know there's some national contests where the odds are real slim. 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
1: If you had one shot, one opportunity to seize everything you ever wanted, one moment that you captured,

By what, I'm giving you like a 1 week heads up, because starting on Monday, which will be the 18th, we're going to introduce the WFAV ticket trail. 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Miles Smith is one of the openers. Ellie Bankey from the Chicago area also going to be performing. It's going to be a great night. You need to be there, and you can win the tickets. Starting on Monday through Memorial Day weekend, go to these locations, scan the QR code to enter. Brookmont Bowling Center, 200 Brookmont Boulevard in Kankakee. Also, Dreamland Galaxy at 1190 North Bradley Boulevard in Bradley. And Chicago Doe, 545 South Main Street, Bourbonnais. So, Brookmont Bowling Center, they're in. Dreamland Galaxy, they're in. Chicago Doe, yup, they're too. So there's going to be a pair of tickets at each of those locations. So a total of three winners. It's going to be great. The ticket trail next week with WFAV 95.1. Elizabeth.

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1: 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I'm Jake Lamore on WFAV.
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12: Looking pretty good to start the week. It will be a little bit breezy today, wind around 20 miles an hour, but lots of sunshine and pretty pleasant daytime highs in the low 60s. Overnight, we're down around 40 with clear skies. We'll get sunshine for most of Tuesday, maybe a few clouds, mid-70s, and wind will be gusty ahead of another cold front. Up to 30 miles an hour tomorrow, and maybe an afternoon shower or thunderstorm. Low pressure moves through with a few showers Tuesday night. Back to sunshine Wednesday.
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WFAV 95.1 playing your favorites from the 2000s to now. It's 9:09 in the morning today, May 11th, 2026. I got some of the basics out of the way there, some of the facts. We got a sunny day today. Get those sunglasses ready. High of 65. And look, tomorrow, a little breezy, but we could get upper 70s. Will we hit 80 tomorrow? I mean, I have no clue, but it's possible. They're thinking it might. Upper 70s. All right, Mortal Kombat 2 off to a good start at the movie theaters over the weekend. It was in second place. No finish him. No, like, final move. Because Devil Wears Prada 2 did its thing. That Runaway song is getting a lot of traction, too. The Gaga and Doechii song. WFAV 95.1. Also out is that Billie Eilish concert film, the Hit Me Hard and Soft, in 3D. WFAV 910 in the morning. Here's Harry Styles. This one's called American Girls on The Scott Show.

WFAV 95.1 plays your favorites from the 2000s to now. Here's a little bit of Dinner Party, new Niall Horan. Just announced a new tour. All right, so Niall Horan, the Dinner Party live on tour, North America stop. I mean, it's going to have to wait a little while, but United Center in Chicago on May 23rd. This is a tour in 2027. March 23rd in Chicago, United Center next year, March 23rd. All right, so tickets go on sale on Friday morning. Just announced that new tour. Let's hear Slow Hands on WFAV 95.1. 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It's 917.

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1: City of Kankakee will host a youth planting day this week. In a Facebook post, City of Kankakee says the event will allow kids to build their own salad garden, pizza garden, and teach them how to grow food. The event takes place this Friday, starts at 3 in the afternoon, runs till 7 at night, 302 North 5th Avenue in Kankakee. If you'd like to know more, there is more on the City of Kankakee's website or its Facebook page. That is the latest. Have a good rest of your day. Be safe, everybody. I'm Rob West on WFAV.
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6: Looking pretty good to start the week. It will be a little bit breezy today. Wind around 20 miles an hour, but lots of sunshine and pretty pleasant daytime highs in the low 60s. Overnight, we're down around 40 with clear skies. We'll get sunshine for most of Tuesday, maybe a few clouds, mid-70s, and wind will be gusty ahead of another cold front. Up to 30 miles an hour tomorrow, and maybe an afternoon shower or thunderstorm. Low pressure moves through with a few showers Tuesday night, back to sunshine Wednesday.
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WFAV 95.1 Ticket Trail with Ed Sheeran tickets. Next week, starting Monday the 18th, you'll be able to stop by any or all of these three locations to sign up to win tickets, because each spot has a pair. Brookmont Bowling Center in Kankakee, Dreamland Galaxy in Bradley, and Chicago Doe in Bourbonnais. We'll tell you more as we get closer, because the contest starts Monday. Here's Shaboozy on The Scott Show. I'm Scott Smith. Beautiful day. I mean, I'm inside, but I'll be outside soon enough on a search for a breakfast sandwich.

WFAB 95.1. That's Bruno Mars. I'm Scott Smith. I've been wanting to collect some more vinyl. I have a cheap turntable, so my new thing is I want to get a better one, but I'm trying to figure out a budget, like, you know, so it's a whole thing. So now I'm looking at YouTube videos and trying to figure out the one for me. If you have a suggestion, if you have a turntable and, like, you love it, send me what it is or, you know, a few words about it. 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Taylor Swift is no stranger to releasing vinyls and different variants for, you know, one of the best-selling artists in recent years for vinyl. It's Taylor Swift. Let's hear Cruel Summer, WFAV 95.1.

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I'm Scott Smith. Back tomorrow. Best Jess is coming up after 10. And here shortly, we'll have another Hometown Spotlight, new series I'm hosting this week. It's all about Watsika. That's coming up. WFAV 95.1 with BTS Swim.

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1: It's our hometown spotlight, and one of the voices representing the city of Watseka is the Watseka Area Chamber of Commerce President, Amanda Hibbs. Late August, there's going to be a party.
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9: Looking pretty good to start the week. It will be a little bit breezy today, wind around 20 miles an hour, but lots of sunshine and pretty pleasant daytime highs in the low 60s. Overnight, we're down around 40 with clear skies. We'll get sunshine for most of Tuesday, maybe a few clouds, mid-70s, and wind will be gusty ahead of another cold front. Up to 30 miles an hour tomorrow, and maybe an afternoon shower or thunderstorm. Low pressure moves through with a few showers Tuesday night, back to sunshine Wednesday.
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Ray's asking, where is my husband on WFAV 95.1? And someone put a bell on that guy already. Yeah, it's Best Jess. And back in the studio after the weekend, so I hope yours was good to you, especially all to the mamas out there on that Mother's Day. And after 10 a.m. on our 11th of May already, thanks for being here to start your day with me. Yeah, also this Monday, may it be merciful and swift, if not like the best day ever. But no pressure, yeah, it's another beautiful one to be alive for which we get to spend it together until 2 p.m. Before we arm ourselves for what may come our way this week, we're going to get back to the music on WFAV with Portugal the Man and Feel It Still.

0: 95.1. Sumber's a homewrecker, and I still can't get over how cool Sumber looked at the Met Gala this year. But apparently he's getting tons of hate online for some reason right now, and someone tell me what that's about. Yeah, it's Best Jazz. Also, the start of the brand new week, and it started off along with our Monday the 11th of May today on the right foot. Here are daily words of affirmation. They are inspired by Harbor House of Kankakee and Watsika. Now repeat after me. Every day, I embody the best version of myself that is right. Go out there and be the person you want to be this week. Wake up with purpose. Also, make sure you are acting, thinking, and just living as close as you can to the life that you dream of. Now, it still may take some time to get there officially, but it doesn't, like, hurt to fake it until you make it in the meantime. And keep that in mind this week. Plus, keep it here for the fun and the favorites today. However, first, it is time for our next Check of the Latest for today on WFAV 95.1.
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2: 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Ben King of King Music says they will give out two scholarships at this year's fest.
3: We're giving out two scholarships. One's from grades 5 to 8, and the second one is grades 9 to 12. 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
2: King says any students within those two age categories is welcome to apply for the music scholarships. 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Winners will be chosen by July 15th and announced at the fest on Saturday, July 25th. That's the latest. I'm Jake Lamore on WFAV.
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7: Looking pretty good to start the week. It will be a little bit breezy today. Wind around 20 miles an hour, but lots of sunshine and pretty pleasant daytime highs in the low 60s. Overnight, we're down around 40 with clear skies. We'll get sunshine for most of Tuesday, maybe a few clouds, mid-70s, and wind will be gusty ahead of another cold front. Up to 30 miles an hour tomorrow, and maybe an afternoon shower

0: thunderstorm. Low pressure moves through with a few showers Tuesday night, back to sunshine Wednesday.
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APT. That's Rose and Bruno Mars on WFAV 95.1. And what do you think, peeps? Should Bruno be named the Artist of the Year? He's up for that honor this month. And when the 2026 AMAs take place on May 25th in Las Vegas. But he's got some stiff competition, having to beat out other Artists of the Year nominees. Yeah, like Taylor Swift, Bad Bunny, BTS, Harry Styles, Justin Bieber, Kendrick Lamar, Lady Gaga, Morgan Wallen, and Sabrina Carpenter, too. So who's got your vote? Let me know. It's Best Jess on WFAV. Also, Nelly Furtado's I'm Like a Bird.

Genuines on WFAV 95.1 with Differences. Now, heads up, peeps. May 30th, there's going to be a special fundraiser supporting local families impacted by the devastating March 10th EF3 tornado. And from 5 until 11 p.m., featuring great food, also live and silent auctions. They'll have raffle baskets, blackjack, live music, and more the Knights of Columbus and Kankakee. So don't miss the Storm to Strength initiative here in a couple weeks and Saturday the 30th. But for more information, you can visit our community calendar. Well, for now on WFAV, it is your girl, Best Jess, and Panic at the Disco with...

0: Thanks for joining me on WFAV 95.1 Peeps. It's Best Jess. Let me tell you what, spending some quality time with you every single day is good for my mental health. Yeah. Speaking of being good for the mental health, you should definitely make a plan to join Scott Smith this week for a broadcast from Riverside's Mental Health Awareness Fair. It is taking place Friday, May 15th in the Riverside Atrium parking lot. 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Make sure you see Scott to say hello between 10 and 11 a.m. Also get yourself signed up for your chance to win a family four-pack of passes to Indiana Beach this summer. That is right. Happening again this Friday morning at the Riverside Mental Health Awareness Fair. But for more, visit the Facebook event page or the website. And for now, it's almost 11 a.m., peeps. And we have Three Doors Down, Miley and more, all coming our way on WFAV 95.1.
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2: We're focusing on the local area with our Hometown Spotlight series. It's the city of Watseka, and we're talking with Amanda Hibbs, Watseka Area Chamber of Commerce Executive Director. Plans are being made for this year's 4th of July parade.
3: July 4th falls on a Saturday this year, so we just decided, hey, why not? Let's run with this celebrating America's 250th anniversary. I encourage anyone that would like to participate in the 4th of July parade here to get an entry form filled out. It is free to enter. I would like this to be one of the largest and most patriotic parades that our community has seen. Our streets are normally filled. They're full of people. I encourage you to come out and share your patriotism, enjoy the parade, bring the kids for candy. There's other things going off, but this parade will step off on actual Saturday, July 4th at 10 a.m., and we will be lining up in Legion Park. And we do the parade route. Those that have came to our parade before, we're just doing it in reverse. And then we're going to bring all of our parade entries back into Legion Park here in Watseka, where our local American Legion, American Legion Post number 23, has organized a family day in the park.
2: We'll hear more about those plans and other things happening in Watseka this week with our Hometown Spotlight. I'm Scott Smith.
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2: 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From Brookmont Bowling Center in Kankakee, Dreamland Galaxy in Bradley, and Chicago Doe in Bourbonnais. 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
7: Looking pretty good to start the week. It will be a little bit breezy today, wind around 20 miles an hour, but lots of sunshine and pretty pleasant daytime highs in the low 60s. Overnight, we're down around 40 with clear skies. We'll get sunshine for most of Tuesday, maybe a few clouds, mid-70s, and wind will be gusty ahead of another cold front. Up to 30 miles an hour tomorrow, and maybe an afternoon shower or thunderstorm. Low pressure moves through with a few showers Tuesday night, back to sunshine Wednesday.
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Ella Langley's with Morgan Wallen for I Can't Love You Anymore on WFAV 95.1. And were you in Indy this weekend to see them perform that record-setting duet live together? Let me know. But I've seen so many pictures from the show, and it looked like a real good time, let me tell you what. But that collab has officially now become the first song by two core country artists to debut in the Billboard Hot 100's top 10 since before I was born. Yeah, the last time was in 1983. Can you believe that? It's best, Jess. And hope you're having yourself a good start to your morning this 11th of May. Also another beautiful day to be live and after 11 a.m. I am here hopefully helping with that as much as I possibly can, plus providing the playlist for your Monday on WFAV with our guy Bruno Mars up next for us with Just the Way You Are.

Taylor Swift's on WFAV 95.1. That's Opalite. And you know, something I'm having a little bit of a hard time understanding, peeps, is how I can be forever young, yet at the same time extremely aware that I'm getting too old for some things in life. Anyone else? It's best as. I gotta tell you that I had so much fun last Friday night and really enjoyed being a big kid again while checking out this new spot that's opening in town. Although, I was hurt.

0: flirting the next day. Yeah, Dreamland Galaxy. It's going to be the perfect place to spend those days this summer when it's too hot to be outside, but you don't want them to be all cooped up in the house, plus like birthdays and other celebrations too. Located at 1190 North Bradley and in the shopping complex next to Meijer, they invited like some of us for a soft opening here on the 8th. So I brought my sister and the girls to enjoy the new large-scale indoor family entertainment center, which blows your mind the minute you walk behind the gates, featuring a massive modern indoor playground, virtual reality arcade, and family cafe. Seriously, it was clearly designed for all ages. So while the kiddos are safely enjoying the interactive play zones, the slides, trampoline parks, you can relax in the massage chairs, grab something from the cafe, and the kids will love the robot-served treats, guaranteed. So keep your eyes out for when they officially open, and keep it here for how you can win a chance to experience it all for yourself sometime, too, for free. 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
2: 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I'm Rob West on WFAV.
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11: Looking pretty good to start the week. It will be a little bit breezy today. Wind around 20 miles an hour, but lots of sunshine and pretty pleasant daytime highs in the low 60s. Overnight, we're down around 40 with clear skies. We'll get sunshine for most of Tuesday, maybe a few clouds, mid-70s, and wind will be gusty ahead of another cold front. Up to 30 miles an hour tomorrow, and maybe an afternoon shower or thunderstorm. Low pressure moves through with a few showers Tuesday night. Back to sunshine Wednesday.
1: 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We love that.

JoJo's on WFAV 95.1, End of Beginning. And hey there, peeps. It's your girl, Best Jess, and this Sunday will be the 36th annual Rhubarb Festival that is taking place between at 10 a.m. and 4, and on the 17th on the grounds of the King Can Museum. Don't miss out on the fun-filled day with great food, also live entertainment, kid activities, I can say that, vendors, and local history, too, all located off South 8th Avenue in Kankakee. But for more on this, you can visit our community calendar, well, for now on WFAV. Hey, look, Ma, I made it. It's Panic at the Disco.

Noah Kahan, and we're on the street. Is that Noah actually outshined the host this weekend on SNL? Yeah. While Matt Damon seemed to fall a little flat, people are saying that the New England singer delivered big time for his second time as musical guest on the show. Yeah, throwing down two strong, passionate, and intense performances of The Great Divide, also Doors. Were you watching It's Best, Jess? Let me know what you thought, all right, when we get back to the music here on WFAV with Shawn Mendes, If I Can't Have You.

0: WFAV 95.1 now, peeps. It's Best Jess. And later this week, we're going to be sending one lucky listener to enjoy some family fun. Also, the indoor playgrounds, tasty treats, talented robots, and next level virtual reality ventures all on one roof. Yeah, coming soon in Bradley is Dreamland Galaxy. And like I just told you, it's unlike any other place I've ever been before, where imagination meets adventure and where I channeled my inner child last week. I know you're going to love it too. So listen for the Scott Show's playlist puzzle this Thursday morning, plus your chance to win a family four-pack of passes to Dreamland Galaxy, including also entry, a cheese pizza, and drinks for four. That's right, at Dreamland Galaxy. How exciting is that? Don't miss out on that great giveaway coming up on Thursday of this week, peeps. And good luck. Well, for now, it is almost noon on our Monday with Backstreet, BTS, and more coming our way on WFAV 95.1.
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2: It's our new Hometown Spotlight series, and we're talking about Watsika with the Watsika Area Chamber of Commerce Executive Director, Amanda Hibbs. 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
3: You can come to Legion Park. They're going to have many different activities going on. I know that the pool is going to be open for a free swim for local kids. They're going to have some food trucks that cost. There's going to be a car show, a live band. There'll be disc golf. There'll be a bags tournament. They're going to have a free kids zone and much more. And that's going to run from 11 to 4 in Legion Park on Saturday, July 4th. And then, as you mentioned, you can't have a 250th anniversary celebration without fireworks, right? So we're going to throw a little patriotic firework display into the mix, and that will take place at dusk also on the 4th. So we're hoping that this is going to be kind of a huge 250th celebration.
2: That's in Watsika, July 4th, with your Hometown Spotlight. I'm Scott Smith.
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11: High pressure system in the Great Lakes, and that'll be covering our area for the rest of today. Could be a little bit breezy, but we'll have sunshine, low 60s. Overnight will be clear, lows dipping down 40. We do have a slim chance of an afternoon shower or thunderstorm tomorrow. Mix of sun and clouds as low pressure moves through the northern plains, mid-70s on the high. The wind will be pretty gusty tomorrow, too, up to 30 miles an hour. Back to sunshine on Wednesday and mid-60s. I'm meteorologist Steve Hamilton.
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Swim by BTS on WFAV 95.1. And during her often isolating hospital stays at Stanford Medical Children's Health, a 20-year-old named, Jennifer Alvarado from California, she said apparently she listened to her music, or their music, also watched their content, and credits BTS for helping her survive. Yeah, especially their song Disease, saying that those lyrics helped her keep moving forward through pain and oxygen dependency. How amazing is that? Yeah, it's best, Jess. Afternoon on this Monday, the 11th of May, and I'm so glad you're here to join me for another beautiful day to be alive. Plus, I'll be right back with my streaming pick of the week on WFAV. And a dangerous woman is taking us back to the music now. It's Ariana Grande.

0: 95.1, Alex Warren's Fever Dream. And now, peeps, it's Best Jess. And what would you say is like your worst nightmare? Think on that, but I realized mine the other day while watching something on TV, because this woman, played by Elizabeth Moss, she can't trust her brain and is somehow slipping into, like, different timelines or something without even realizing it. Yeah, like, she goes home to where she's lived with her mom and a big dog forever, and 2B, by the way, but her key doesn't work one day. A strange man then opens the door, and when she looks at her ID, it now says she lives in 3B. So she goes up there, opens the door to a cat, along with her husband she does not remember marrying, and, like, this is the kicker. All of her awful coworkers that she just left at the office, they're now at her door for a party she's supposed to be hosting because they're your best friends now. Now, that is my worst nightmare, entitled Shining Girls. That series is my WFAV stream pick of the week, powered by Surf Internet. 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
7: Prime Healthcare Illinois Hospitals and Medical Groups, which includes St. Mary's Hospital in Kankakee, will remain in network with Blue Cross Blue Shield Illinois Health Insurance. According to a press release Thursday, Blue Cross confirmed that all Prime Healthcare hospitals and medical groups in Illinois will remain in network beyond June 1st of this year. Prime officials say patients will continue to have uninterrupted access to care without increased costs, and Blue Cross will correct previous issued termination notices related to the June 1st date. That's the latest. I'm Jake Lamore on WFAV.
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9: High pressure system in the Great Lakes, and that'll be covering our area for the rest of today. Could be a little bit breezy, but we'll have sunshine, low 60s. Overnight will be clear, lows dipping down to 40. We do have a slim chance of an afternoon shower or thunderstorm tomorrow. Mix of sun and clouds as low pressure moves through the northern plains, mid-70s on the high. The wind will be pretty gusty tomorrow, too, up to 30 miles an hour. Back to sunshine on Wednesday and mid-60s. I'm meteorologist Steve Hamilton.
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WFAV 95.1, Feather by Sabrina Carpenter. And I'll admit, I got really excited when I started seeing those reports that Sabrina left the Met Gala after party with Bad Bunny last week. But alas, I keep seeing contradictory claims that she was with her friends instead. But what do you think really happened, peeps? It's best just, did they hit it off and are just kind of keeping it under wraps for now? Or did we, like, make up this moment in our heads because we really want it to happen? Seriously, I've kind of been for this since she was literally eating him with her eyes at the Grammys, and maybe even before that. But let me know, alright, when we get back to the music on WFAV with Imagine Dragons Radioactive.

Olivia Rodrigo's Drop Dead on WFAV 95.1. And heads up, peeps, this weekend will be the annual I Got Your Six walk run and taking place at Perry Farm Park in Bourbonnais. Will we see you there? It's Best Jess, Denny, and myself. We'll be there this Sunday the 17th. Yeah, the fun starts at 8 a.m. Come join us for that and to show your support as the 5K was created in memory of Sergeant Marlene Ritmanick, also in honor of Sergeant Tyler Bailey of the Bradley Police Department. But to sign up and for more information, you can always visit our community calendar. Over now on WFAV, it's The Phrase, Over My Head, Cable Car.

0: 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Now, coming up on Hump Day this week, peeps, we'll of course be once again giving you chances to text in to win a really great prize. And join us here on the 13th for Winning Wednesday, powered by Brooks and Minifigs and Bradley. 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But then come Thursday, we'll announce the lucky winner. And this week, they're going to score a free birthday party package from Brooks and Minifigs and Bradley. How amazing is that? 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But better make sure you're listening for your chance to win. And then you can go see for yourself during the next Winning Wednesday. All right. Well, for now, it is almost 1 p.m. on our Monday with Aaliyah, a new one, but Teddy Swims and more. 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
10: High pressure system in the Great Lakes, and that'll be covering our area for the rest of today. Could be a little bit breezy, but we'll have sunshine, low 60s. Overnight will be clear, lows dipping down 40. We do have a slim chance of an afternoon shower or thunderstorm tomorrow. Mix of sun and clouds as low pressure moves through the northern plains. Mid-70s on the high. The wind will be pretty gusty tomorrow, too, up to 30 miles an hour. Back to sunshine on Wednesday and mid-60s. I'm meteorologist Steve Hamilton.
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11: It's been a long time. 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But now that don't mean

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Daddy Swims on WFAV 95.1. That's Mr. Know-It-All. What do you think? Dropped last month. It's the in the soulful introspective track here. Teddy's singing about self-sabotage and relationships where, like, the fear of failure becomes a self-fulfilling prophecy and how trying to figure out how to control outcomes to avoid pain that actually destroys the connection, leading to a misfortune of one's own making. Yeah, let me know what you thought of that one. All right. But I'm a fan. It's Best Jess. And afternoon on this Monday the 11th. How's it going, peeps? Fingers crossed the day has already been good to you so far and all yours until 2 p.m. I just really appreciate you tuning in for some quality time with me on WFAV. Plus, for the fun and favorites, too, like Miguel, it's a sure thing. Treat me like a bride. Treat you like a friend. Respect you like a lover. Oh, oh, oh, oh, oh, oh. You could bet that, never gotta sweat that. You could bet that, never gotta sweat that. You could bet that, never gotta sweat that. You could bet that, never.

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0: Taylor Swift's The Fate of Ophelia on WFAV 95.1. And thanks a bunch for tuning in to start your week with me. It's Best Jess and Monday. So we do have a new winner to announce and a lucky workplace to celebrate. It's Vermilion Valley Bank. Yeah, Gina H. Haberkim, I believe. She nominated them. So congratulations to Gina and the crew. Located in Peoria Avenue, or on Peoria Avenue in Piper City. Anyways, we'll be bragging about them all week, and we even send them coupons for some tasty Extra Valley meals from our JJC and Lemon Field McDonald's to enjoy. How great is that? A new one is selected, though, every Monday, so get your workplace in the action, too. 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Also, congrats again to that lucky latest winners. Are those lucky, those latest lucky winners, oh my goodness, at Vermilion Valley Bank. Yeah, here's to you. And meanwhile, keep it here, because I'm in the stew for the rest of the hour. 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
0: We are currently working on some downtown beautification to just make our downtown area beautiful, of course, like we attempt to do every year. So our community banners and our downtown flowers will be planted here soon. 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
1: 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I'm Scott Smith.
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8: High pressure system in the Great Lakes, and that'll be covering our area for the rest of today. Could be a little bit breezy, but we'll have sunshine, low 60s. Overnight will be clear, lows dipping down to 40. We do have a slim chance of an afternoon shower or thunderstorm tomorrow. Mix of sun and clouds as low pressure moves through the northern plains. Mid-70s on the high. The wind will be pretty gusty tomorrow, too, up to 30 miles an hour. Back to sunshine on Wednesday and mid-60s. I'm meteorologist Steve Hamilton.
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It's Ray on WFAV 95.1. Where is my husband? And friendly reminder about tomorrow's celebration. Don't forget to join me around 12:15, I'd say. On the 12th for our next Two for Tuesday. That is right. It's Best Jess. My favorite part of the entire week. And I do have a new Two for One special that I'm really excited to play for you. All right. But find out what the next amazing mashup is going to be. And join me for the next Two for Tuesday celebration coming up tomorrow here on WFAV. I can hardly wait. But you know, while we do, it's Jason Derulo.

FAV 95.1, Harry Styles with American Girls. And now, starting this week, peeps, we're going to be shining a spotlight on the communities that make our area so special with our weekly Hometown Spotlight series. And first up, it's Watsika. Yeah, it's best, Jess. This week, we salute Watsika, which was named after a real Native American woman, and it meant Daughter of the Evening Star in Potawatomi. How interesting is that? Shout out to Watsika, the Hometown Spotlight of the week all week, keeping it live, keeping it local. And for now, here on WFAV, we have The Weeknd's Take My Breath.

0: WFAV 95.1. Hey, peeps. It's your girl, Best Jess, and thanks a bunch for being here while we've been together on this Monday. Y'all, yours, well in the studio since 10 a.m. on this 11th of May, and another beautiful day to be alive. Yeah, fingers crossed you enjoyed yourself as much as possible, and that you set a reminder for all the ways to win from us this week. There is a lot. Plus, you put all those local events on your social calendar, too, and I'm just really glad you could join me for some of my fun, which will continue, but you know what? It's 2 p.m. I'm taking off, or almost 2 p.m. I'm taking off, so I'm going to give it over to Rebecca to continue that fun. Yeah, you're in good hands until 7 and beyond, as when she's done, it's Greg O's turn to have some fun with you all the way until midnight, and then I'll be back tomorrow, and I hope you'll start your Tuesday here with me. But for now, on WFAV 95.1, your favorite, it's goodbye.
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5: High pressure system in the Great Lakes, and that'll be covering our area for the rest of today. Could be a little bit breezy, but we'll have sunshine, low 60s. Overnight will be clear, lows dipping down to 40. We do have a slim chance of an afternoon shower or thunderstorm tomorrow. Mix of sun and clouds as low pressure moves through the northern plains, mid-70s on the high. The wind will be pretty gusty tomorrow, too, up to 30 miles an hour. Back to sunshine on Wednesday and mid-60s. I'm meteorologist Steve Hamilton.
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WFAV 95.1, and that was Ella Langley with Choosing Texas. We're going to keep the beats going with some Doja Cat.

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0: WFAV 95.1. That was Bruno Mars with his new single, Risk It All. And hello there, everyone, and welcome to another beautiful Monday afternoon. You are hanging out with me, Rebecca, all the way till 7 p.m. I hope you had an amazing weekend and a wonderful Mother's Day yesterday. Can you believe we are only about 2 to 4 weeks away from school being out and everyone shifting fully into summer mode? And a big congratulations to the graduating class of 2026 at Olivet Nazarene University this weekend. The weather turned out absolutely beautiful for it. Now, you know it's Monday, which means I've got plenty of new giveaways and local events to share with you throughout the afternoon, so keep it right here on WFAV 95.1.
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7: High pressure system in the Great Lakes, and that'll be covering our area for the rest of today. Could be a little bit breezy, but we'll have sunshine, low 60s. Overnight will be clear, lows dipping down to 40. We do have a slim chance of an afternoon shower or thunderstorm tomorrow. Mix of sun and clouds as low pressure moves through the northern plains, mid-70s on the high. The wind will be pretty gusty tomorrow, too, up to 30 miles an hour. Back to sunshine on Wednesday and mid-60s. I'm meteorologist Steve Hamilton.
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WFAB 95.1, that was Benson Boone with Sorry I'm Here for Someone Else. And I'm just looking out the window and, you know, looking at how beautiful of a day it is out there. Just like this next song.

WFAV 95.1. And where am I hanging out right now? Why, I'm in the WFAV Surf Internet Studio. 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All right, let's get back to the music. I got Maroon 5.

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So if our time is running out, day after day, we'll make the mundane a masterpiece. Oh my, my, oh my, my love, I take one look at you, you're taking me out.

0: WFAV 95.1. You are still here with me, Rebecca. And you know what? I just got this in up here into the studio about what our Winning Wednesday is going to be this week. Yes, if you are listening this Wednesday, May 13th, you will have a chance to win a birthday party package from Bricks and Minifigs. 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
2: It's all about Watsika this week with our hometown spotlight. We're joined by Amanda Hibbs, executive director of the Watsika Area Chamber of Commerce. When you're in downtown Watsika, you'll see a large Watsika mural. Can you tell me more about that?
3: Yes, Sonia at the Silo and Homestead venue, they had that mural done. There's a little bit of everything on that mural. It kind of gave the side of the building, you know, a rehab also. There is also a mural of Princess Washakie on the side of the fitness gym in the First Trust and Savings parking lot. So we have a mural there, and I'm hearing rumors that there will be another mural coming soon.
2: The more you listen this week, the more you'll hear about Watsika. It's our hometown spotlight. I'm Scott Smith.
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9: High pressure system in the Great Lakes, and that'll be covering our area for the rest of today. Could be a little bit breezy, but we'll have sunshine, low 60s. Overnight will be clear, lows dipping down to 40. We do have a slim chance of an afternoon shower or thunderstorm tomorrow. Mix of sun and clouds as low pressure moves through the northern plains. Mid-70s on the high. The wind will be pretty gusty tomorrow, too, up to 30 miles an hour. Back to sunshine on Wednesday and mid-60s. I'm meteorologist Steve Hamilton.
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WFAV 95.1. That was Taylor Swift with Post Malone and Fortnite. I switched it up a little bit, you know. I love me some Taylor Swift, but sometimes, you know, I gotta shuffle it up just a little bit. All right, here's another one for you next. I've got Harry Styles.

0: WFAV 95.1. That was Olivia Dean with So Easy to Fall in Love. All right, I've got an event coming up for you guys, and it's one of those things, you know, I like to tell you, do your good deed. Well, this one, you can join the Storm to Strength Initiative. It's happening Saturday, May 30th at the Knights of Columbus for a special fundraiser. 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

0: system in the Great Lakes, and that'll be covering our area for the rest of today. Could be a little bit breezy, but we'll have sunshine, low 60s. Overnight will be clear, lows dipping down to 40. We do have a slim chance of an afternoon shower or thunderstorm tomorrow. Mix of sun and clouds as low pressure moves through the northern plains, mid-70s on the high. The wind will be pretty gusty tomorrow, too, up to 30 miles an hour. Back to sunshine on Wednesday and mid-60s. I'm meteorologist Steve Hamilton.
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1: WFAV 95.1, and that was BTS with Swim. Now, speaking of swim, I live in a community that has a community pool, and I have never been so excited to see that the tarp came off of it. We are getting so close to Memorial Day weekend, where most pools open, and, you know, I just like to swim, and I'm so excited. You all know me. I'm a summer girly, and it's going to be great, guys. All right, let's get back to the music. I've got Adele for you.

WFAV 95.1. And I just wanted to remind you that you can join our very own Scott Smith. He's going to be live at Riverside's Mental Health Awareness Fair. It's happening this Friday from 10 a.m. to 11 a.m. They're going to be at the Riverside Atrium parking lot, you know, the one that's over in Bradley. You can stop by and learn about local resources, support for mental wellness, and you can even visit our booth. We are going to be giving away tickets to Indiana Beach. So make sure that you swing by the Riverside Healthcare Mental Health Awareness Fair this Friday from 10 a.m. to 11 a.m. All righty, I've got Morgan Wallen for you now.

0: WFAB 95.1, and I've got a new ticket giveaway for you guys. Yes, starting next Monday, we have your tickets to see the hottest shows of the summer, which means we've got Ed Sheeran live at Soldier Field. The concert's going to be Saturday, June 27th, and you know, you just need to be there. 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
9: High pressure system in the Great Lakes, and that'll be covering our area for the rest of today. Could be a little bit breezy, but we'll have sunshine, low 60s. Overnight will be clear, lows dipping down to 40. We do have a slim chance of an afternoon shower or thunderstorm tomorrow. Mix of sun and clouds as low pressure moves through the northern plains. Mid-70s on the high. The wind will be pretty gusty tomorrow, too, up to 30 miles an hour. Back to sunshine on Wednesday and mid-60s. I'm meteorologist Steve Hamilton.
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That was Taylor Swift with Lavender Haze, which is one of my favorites, which is why it's on, just like this next one from Ray.

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1: Yes, that is correct. It's time for my Random Radio. And, you know, I always like to tell you about what random day it is. And today is National Twilight Zone Day. And I have a real good connection with Twilight Zone. I used to stand right in front of the Twilight Zone Tower of Terror when I worked at Hollywood Studios down in Orlando. So I love the Twilight Zone. I love the vibes. And honestly, has the world not just been feeling strange lately? So that being said, I've got this next one from Ariana Grande. It's called Twilight Zone.

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1: It's our hometown spotlight with the city of Watseka, the executive director of the Watseka Area Chamber of Commerce, Amanda Hibbs. And it's baseball season. I saw last month the opening day happened.
2: Our community had opening day on April 25th for the Watseka Youth League, which was nice. 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The park looks great. It looks awesome.
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2: 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Like, they have beef, pork, honey, different things like that. So it not only you don't have to do just produce, you can bring things like that to sell. Sometimes you can catch a breakfast there at the Watseka Farmers Market, and that thing has really taken off. I mean, that thing has just become very successful, and trust me, you want to go to the farmers market.
1: We're celebrating Watseka this week with our hometown spotlight. I'm Scott Smith.
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3: High pressure system in the Great Lakes, and that'll be covering our area for the rest of today. Could be a little bit breezy, but we'll have sunshine, low 60s. Overnight will be clear, lows dipping down to 40. We do have a slim chance of an afternoon shower or thunderstorm tomorrow. Mix of sun and clouds as low pressure moves through the northern plains. Mid-70s on the high. The wind will be pretty gusty tomorrow, too, up to 30 miles an hour. Back to sunshine on Wednesday and mid-60s. I'm meteorologist Steve Hamilton.
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for you, I guess you're getting everything you want. 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

0: WFAV 95.1. And if you're looking, you know, to support some local causes, did you know that the annual Cop on a Rooftop event will be taking place this Friday? Yes, it's going to be at the Dunkin' locations all across the state. But you can stop by and grab a coffee or a donut that morning and visit with local law enforcement officers as they raise awareness and collect donations for the Special Olympics Illinois. Participating locations in our area are going to be the Dunkin' on West Bourbonnais. Oh, guys, I just went back in time by 20 years. It's going to be back in Bourbonnais Parkway and the one right here on East Bethel Drive, right down from the station. Okay, I've got Rihanna up next for you.
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0: 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You ready for this? Yes, you can get ready to play and win with Scott on the Scott Show's Playlist Puzzle. It's going to happen this Thursday morning at 7:25 a.m., and you could score a family four-pack to Dreamland Galaxy. The prize includes admission for four guests, a cheese pizza, and drinks. 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It's coming soon off Route 50 between Meyer and Mega Home Deals in Bradley. I got to go to the preview of it for like some of us here at the station this past Friday. I brought my sister and my six-year-old niece and my four-year-old nephew, and I'm going to be honest, they have never been so sweaty and so happy, and they just enjoyed themselves. So I can promise you, as one of the few people in the area who have actually been in there, this is a prize you are going to want to look into and hopefully win. So once again, that's going to happen Thursday morning at 7:25 on the Scott Show.
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11: A cold front is on the way, but that'll hold off until Tuesday afternoon. For the overnight hours, we're expecting clear skies and a little bit chilly, mid to upper 30s and breezy. Then on Tuesday, a mix of sunshine and clouds for most of the day, but then we get afternoon showers and thunderstorms building in as that cold front hits our area. About 80 on the high, wind will be gusty tomorrow, up to 35 miles an hour. Rain on Tuesday night, and then we're back to sunshine Wednesday. I'm meteorologist Steve Hamilton.
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We have made it into the 5 o'clock hour. You're still hanging out here with me, Rebecca. And I'm going to keep, you know, the music rolling with one of my favorite from Jason Derulo. What did she say?

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8: A cold front is on the way, but that'll hold off until Tuesday afternoon. For the overnight hours, we're expecting clear skies and a little bit chilly, mid to upper 30s and breezy. Then on Tuesday, a mix of sunshine and clouds for most of the day, but then we get afternoon showers and thunderstorms building in as that cold front hits our area. About 80 on the high, wind will be gusty tomorrow, up to 35 miles an hour. Rain on Tuesday night, and then we're back to sunshine Wednesday. I'm meteorologist Steve Hamilton.
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WFAV 95.1. That was Sean Paul with Get Busy, which just brings me back to school dances because I am, yes, that old. Okay, well, let's talk about something a little bit better. Let's get on to some Sia music.

WFAB 95.1. And did you know that the 36th annual Rhubarb Festival will be held this upcoming Sunday? It's going to be out there 10 a.m. to 4 p.m. on the grounds of the Kankakee County Museum. You know, the one that's over on South Avenue in Kankakee. Join them for a fun-filled day with great food, live entertainment, kids' activities, vendors, and a whole bunch of local history. What other way would you want to spend a Sunday?

0: WFAB 95.1. And I'm going to try and say this, guys. I've tried so many times over the last week, and I keep messing this one up. But let's get at it. You can join the Storm to Strength initiative. It's happening Saturday, May 30th at the Knights of Columbus for a special fundraiser. It's going to be supporting local families impacted by the devastating March 10th EF3 tornado. It's going to happen from 5 p.m. to 11 p.m., and you can enjoy great food, live music, a silent auction, and a live auction. They're going to also have raffle baskets, blackjack, and live music. And it's all going to go to helping your neighbors rebuild, recover, and regain strength after the storm. The tickets are $40 at the door or $30 in advance, and you can learn all of this and more information at stormtostrength.org. Okay, let me get off the air. There you go.
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2: We're focusing on the local area with our Hometown Spotlight series. It's the city of Watseka. And we're talking with Amanda Hibbs, Watseka Area Chamber of Commerce Executive Director. Plans are being made for this year's 4th of July parade.
3: July 4th falls on a Saturday this year, so we just decided, hey, why not? Let's run with this celebrating America's 250th anniversary. I encourage anyone that would like to participate in the 4th of July parade here to get an entry form filled out. It is free to enter. I would like this to be one of the largest and most patriotic parades that our community has seen. Our streets are normally filled. They're full of people. I encourage you to come out and share your patriotism, enjoy the parade, bring the kids for candy. There's other things going off, but this parade will step off on actual Saturday, July 4th at 10 a.m., and we will be lining up in Legion Park. And we do the parade route. Those that have came to our parade before, we're just doing it in reverse. And then we're going to bring all of our parade entries back into Legion Park here in Watseka, where our local American Legion Post number 23, has organized a family day in the park.
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7: The cold front is on the way, but that'll hold off until Tuesday afternoon for the overnight hours. We're expecting clear skies and a little bit chilly, mid to upper 30s and breezy. Then on Tuesday, a mix of sunshine and clouds for most of the day, but then we get afternoon showers and thunderstorms building in as that cold front hits our area. About 80 on the high. Wind will be gusty tomorrow, up to 35 miles an hour. Rain on Tuesday night, and then we're back to sunshine Wednesday. I'm meteorologist Steve Hamilton.
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WFAB 95.1, you're still here with me, Rebecca. We've made it into that 6 o'clock hour. And man, do I have some good music coming up for you. Like this next one from The Weeknd and Ariana Grande.

0: 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It's coming soon off Route 50 between Meijer and Mega Home Deals in Bradley. I was lucky enough to go to a early premiere of it this past weekend, and I brought my 6-year-old niece and my 4-year-old nephew, and they had a blast. And everything that's in there is built to hold, like, adults. So I was, you know, up in a maze doing a ball pit. I did so many things that my 30-year-old body is not meant to do, but I got to do it with them, and it was just, it was so much fun. So if you are somebody who's very interested in going, as in I've been, and I can tell you it's one of the coolest things I've ever experienced in this area, then you will want to be listening to The Scott Show for The Scott Show's Playlist Puzzle, and it's happening this Thursday morning at 7:25 a.m.
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7: A cold front is on the way, but that'll hold off until Tuesday afternoon. For the overnight hours, we're expecting clear skies and a little bit chilly, mid to upper 30s and breezy. Then on Tuesday, a mix of sunshine and clouds for most of the day, but then we get afternoon showers and thunderstorms building in as that cold front hits our area. About 80 on the high, wind will be gusty tomorrow, up to 35 miles an hour. Rain on Tuesday night, and then we're back to sunshine Wednesday. I'm meteorologist Steve Hamilton.
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8: Just something about you. Way I'm looking at you, whatever. Keep looking at me. Getting scared now. Right?

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Alrighty, let's get back to the music. I got Beauty and the Beat.

WFAV 95.1, and that was Bruno Mars with Risk It All. And I just wanted to remind you that this Friday, Riverside Mental Health Awareness Fair is happening. Yes, our own Scott Smith will be live over there this Friday from 10 a.m. to 11 a.m. at the Riverside Atrium parking lot in Bradley. You can stop by, learn all about local resources, support for mental health awareness and wellness. And you can even visit us. We will be there, and we will be giving away tickets to Indiana Beach. So if you're looking for something to do this Friday, swing by the Riverside Mental Health Awareness Fair from 10 a.m. to 11 a.m. at the Riverside Atrium parking lot.

0: WFAV 95.1. And oh, look at the time. It is definitely time for me to get out of here. I don't know why everybody started ads and sent me in things today with alliteration, but your girl apparently cannot do the same letter twice in a word back to back. Because what a day today has been a struggle with. That being said, though, I'm going to get ready to head on out of here, but I've got Grego. He will be up next, playing your favorites for you all the way till midnight. See you tomorrow.
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3: You can come to Legion Park. 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There'll be disc golf. There'll be a bags tournament. They're going to have a free kids zone and much more. And that's going to run from 11 to 4 in Legion Park on Saturday, July 4th. 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So we're going to throw a little patriotic firework display into the mix, and that will take place at dusk also on the 4th. So we're hoping that this is going to be kind of a huge 250th celebration.
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7: A cold front is on the way, but that'll hold off until Tuesday afternoon. For the overnight hours, we're expecting clear skies and a little bit chilly, mid to upper 30s and breezy. Then on Tuesday, a mix of sunshine and clouds for most of the day, but then we get afternoon showers and thunderstorms building in as that cold front hits our area. About 80 on the high, wind will be gusty tomorrow, up to 35 miles an hour. Rain on Tuesday night, and then we're back to sunshine Wednesday. I'm meteorologist Steve Hamilton.
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